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Today's best country is KJ Country 96.5.

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Blake Shelton, A Guy with a Girl. I'm going to keep it rolling for you. Here's one by Stella Lefty. 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

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It is National Coffee Day today. And I know you're all wondering why this certain type of coffee was ever invented. I'm talking about decaf. Let's laugh about it coming up. Three songs.

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It is National Coffee Day today. And until I became a barista at Starbucks, I never knew the point of decaf coffee. I had a lot of pregnant ladies who came in. Their doctors restricted.

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It's the KJ Country 96.5 text line. Let us know you're listening, and we may even give you a howdy, how are you? From KJ Country 96.5.